0: Today's special? Great music. All in favor, say aye. All opposed, just move along.
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1: It's time for a News Minute. I'm Carson Evans. Two of the five people accused in the kidnapping and death of Kayla Huff, age 16, are now charged with her murder. Randolph County prosecutors filed amended first-degree murder charges Friday against Hunter Ames, 19, and Elena Mason, 20. Investigators say the two shot Huff on May 6, the same day she was reported missing. Her body was found late Wednesday after a week-long search. Ames and Mason also face kidnapping charges, and Ames is charged with tampering with physical evidence. The so-called beer that made Milwaukee famous is being retired, Tammy Trujillo reports.
2: When you're out of Schlitz,
3: you're a disaster.
2: You're out of beer, Schlitz.
4: Pabst Brewing is ending production of Schlitz after 177 years of existence. Schlitz was once America's largest brewer after being founded in 1849 and was bought by Pabst in 1999. I'm Tammy Trujillo.
1: That's your News Minute. 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I'm Carson Evans.
5: Here's a look at your weather forecast, powered by weatherology.com. Lows dip down to about 49 tonight under overcast skies with a slight chance of rain showers, north winds 8 to 15 miles per hour. Highs level off around 65 tomorrow. Lows dip down to about 49 tomorrow night. Temperatures below average Thursday and Friday with highs in the upper 60s. Slight chance of rain showers Thursday, thunderstorms likely on Friday. I'm staff meteorologist Kara Foster. Right now, it's 57 degrees.
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1: 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Slight chance for drizzle tonight, otherwise cloudy skies expected. Lows dip down to about 49. Winds out of the north, 8 to 15 miles per hour. Daytime highs approaching 65. Tomorrow, sunshine mixed with clouds at times. Lows level off around 49. Tomorrow night, partly cloudy. Upper 60s, Thursday and Friday. Slight chance for showers. Thursday, thunderstorms likely. Friday. I'm staff meteorologist Kara Foster. Right now, 57.
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0: Well, there's a great one-hit wonder from the mid-80s. 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
1: 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I'm Carson Evans. Mid-Missouri schools are entering graduation week, with several districts holding commencement ceremonies in the coming days. In Moberly, graduation took place yesterday at 7:30 at the stadium. In Columbia, all four public high schools graduate next weekend. Douglas High School in Hickman will hold ceremonies on the 22nd, with Battle and Rockbridge on the 23rd. Glasgow certified 28 seniors for their graduation. That will take place this Sunday at 2 p.m. And 16 eighth graders will take part in a promotion ceremony on Thursday at 6 p.m. Milan C2 will graduate 38 seniors Sunday at 2 p.m. in the high school gym, while the Macon R1 district held its commencement earlier this month on the 7th, on the same day as the final day of school. That's your News Minute. For more news and information, visit our website at CentralMoInfo.com. I'm Carson Evans.
2: Here's a look at your weather forecast, powered by WeatherOlogy.com. Slight chance for drizzle tonight, otherwise cloudy skies expected. Lows dip down to about 49. Winds out of the north, 8 to 15 miles per hour. Daytime highs approaching 65. Tomorrow, sunshine mixed with clouds at times. Lows level off around 49. Tomorrow night, partly cloudy. Upper 60s, Thursday and Friday. Slight chance for showers. Thursday, thunderstorms likely. Friday. I'm staff meteorologist Kara Foster. Right now, 57.

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1: 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Lows level off around 49 tonight, under overcast skies. Winds out of the north, 8 to 15 miles per hour. Daytime highs approaching 65. Tomorrow, sunshine mixed with clouds at times. Lows dip down to about 49. Tomorrow night, partly cloudy skies. Temperatures below average, Thursday and Friday, with highs in the upper 60s. Slight chance of rain showers, Thursday. Storms likely on Friday. I'm staff meteorologist Kara Foster. Currently, 57.
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1: It's time for a News Minute. I'm Carson Evans. A Keytesville woman is dead and a Brookfield man seriously injured after a late-night motorcycle crash in Sheridan County on Saturday night. The Missouri State Highway Patrol says the wreck happened around 11:20 p.m. on Highway 24, 3 miles east of Keytesville. Troopers say both were riding a 2011 Harley-Davidson when the motorcycle ran off the road, ejecting both riders. The Keytesville woman was pronounced at the scene, while the Brookfield man was taken to University Hospital in Columbia with serious injuries. A new study has found a brain chemistry difference in people with anxiety. Details from Lisa Carton.
2: Scientists at the University of California found that people with anxiety disorders have lower levels of choline, a nutrient needed for healthy brain function. The strongest difference was noted in the prefrontal cortex, the area tied to emotional control and decision making. Researchers say the discovery is the first clear chemical brain pattern linked and could lead to new nutrition-based treatments. I'm Lisa Carton.
1: That's your News Minute. I'm Carson Evans.
3: 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Lows level off around 49 tonight, under overcast skies. Winds out of the north, 8 to 15 miles per hour. Daytime highs approaching 65. Tomorrow, sunshine mixed with clouds at times. Lows dip down to about 49. Tomorrow night, partly cloudy skies. Temperatures below average Thursday and Friday, with highs in the upper 60s. Slight chance of rain showers Thursday. Storms likely on Friday. I'm staff meteorologist Kara Foster. Currently 55.
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1: 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Lows level off around 49 tonight, under overcast skies. Winds out of the north, 8 to 15 miles per hour. Daytime highs approaching 65. Tomorrow, sunshine mixed with clouds at times. Lows dip down to about 49. Tomorrow night, partly cloudy skies. Temperatures below average, Thursday and Friday, with highs in the upper 60s. Slight chance of rain showers, Thursday. Storms likely on Friday. I'm staff meteorologist Kara Foster. Currently, 55.
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0: have it for you, Sarge. You know, artist you love, Billy Idol, amazingly getting ready to go in that Rock and Roll Hall of Fame.
1: It's time for a News Minute. I'm Carson Evans. Anderson Cooper is leaving 60 Minutes, Tammy Trujillo reports.
2: Sunday night was his last episode as a correspondent with a report about London's taxi cabs dealing with autonomous vehicles. Anderson became emotional, holding back tears as he signed off for the last time. Cooper, who still works for CNN, said taking time to work on CBS's iconic news show has been taking away from watching his sons grow up. I'm Tammy Trujillo.
1: Glasgow's school board accepted the resignation of high school principal Rex Belts Wednesday night as he prepares to take a position in Fayette. The board quickly promoted middle school principal Molly Monig to lead the high school next year. Superintendent Stacy Cotman said her experience working alongside Belts will help with the transition. The board also certified 28 seniors for Sunday's 2 p.m. graduation and approved promotion for 16 eighth graders Thursday at 6 p.m. Budget work continues ahead of final approval on June 30th. That's your News Minute. I'm Carson Evans.
3: 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Lows level off around 49 tonight, under overcast skies. Winds out of the north, 8 to 15 miles per hour. Daytime highs approaching 65. Tomorrow, sunshine mixed with clouds at times. Lows dip down to about 49. Tomorrow night, partly cloudy skies. Temperatures below average, Thursday and Friday, with highs in the upper 60s. Slight chance of rain showers, Thursday. Storms likely on Friday. I'm staff meteorologist Kara Foster. Currently, 55.
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1: 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Lows dip down to about 49 overnight under overcast skies. Winds out of the north, 8 to 15 miles per hour. High temperatures reach up to 65. Wednesday, sunshine mixed with clouds at times. Lows dip down to about 49. Wednesday night, partly cloudy skies. Temps below average Thursday and Friday, with highs in the upper 60s. Slight chance for showers Thursday. Thunderstorms likely on Friday. I'm staff meteorologist Kara Foster. Currently, it's 55 degrees.
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0: social media the loss of Alan Kohler, who the district says was a, quote, true pillar of the fire service and a man whose impact on our district will never be forgotten, end quote. The Post goes on to share that Kohler served on the City of Huntsville Fire Department, as well as the fact that he played a vital role in forming the West Rand Fire Protection District itself. He also served as chief of the West Randolph Rural Fire Association. The district asks that area communities keep Kohler's family, fellow firefighters, and friends in their prayers. Author Michelle Collins Anderson will be visiting the Moberly Library at 6 p.m. on Thursday, June 11th, to speak about her book, The Flower Sisters. Anderson won the Missouri Library Association's Literary Award for the book in 2025. She will hold a question and answer session, and copies of her books will be available for purchase and signing. This has been a News Minute from CentralMoInfo.com.
1: 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Lows dip down to about 49 overnight under overcast skies. Winds out of the north, 8 to 15 miles per hour. High temperatures reach up to 65. Wednesday, sunshine mixed with clouds at times. Lows dip down to about 49. Wednesday night, partly cloudy skies. Temps below average Thursday and Friday, with highs in the upper 60s. Slight chance for showers. Thursday, thunderstorms likely on Friday. I'm staff meteorologist Kara Foster. Currently, it's 56 degrees.
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1: 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Cloudy skies expected overnight with a low of 49. Northerly winds 8 to 15 miles per hour. Sunshine mixed with clouds at times Wednesday. Highs level off around 65. Partly cloudy skies Wednesday night 49. Temps a bit below average Thursday and Friday with highs in the upper 60s. Slight chance of rain showers Thursday. Storms likely on Friday. I'm staff meteorologist Laura Lockwood. Right now it's 55 degrees.
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0: Cheap Trick, and I want you to want me. Their producer, Jack Douglas, just died last week. I'm Chris Kellogg. Glad to have you here.
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2: With this News Minute, I'm Stephanie Shannon. Drunk drivers are facing steeper penalties in Missouri. Missouri lawmakers approved Bentley and Mason's law last week. The measure requires drunk drivers to pay child support if a parent is killed in a crash. Under the measure, if an offender goes to jail, the child support payments start a year after they're released and end when the child turns 18 or 21. A motorcycle accident claimed the life of a Keytesville resident. According to the Missouri State Highway Patrol, a 47-year-old Brookfield man was driving a Harley-Davidson motorcycle on Highway 24, 3 miles east of Keytesville and near the Sheraton River Bridge. His bike ran off the roadway and ejected both him and his passenger. His rider, a 43-year-old Keytesville woman, was pronounced at the scene and transported by Sheraton County Coroner to Somerville Funeral Home in Salisbury. The driver was taken to University Hospital in Columbia via MU-1 in serious condition. This has been a News Minute from CentralMoInfo.com.
3: 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Cloudy skies expected overnight with a low of 49. Northerly winds 8 to 15 miles per hour. Sunshine mixed with clouds at times Wednesday. Highs level off around 65. Partly cloudy skies Wednesday night 49. Temps a bit below average Thursday and Friday with highs in the upper 60s. Slight chance of rain showers Thursday. Storms likely on Friday. I'm staff meteorologist Laura Lockwood. Right now it's 55 degrees.

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1: 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Cloudy skies expected overnight with a low of 49. Northerly winds 8 to 15 miles per hour. Sunshine mixed with clouds at times Wednesday. Highs level off around 65. Partly cloudy skies Wednesday night 49. Temps a bit below average Thursday and Friday with highs in the upper 60s. Slight chance of rain showers Thursday. Storms likely on Friday. I'm staff meteorologist Laura Lockwood. Right now it's 55 degrees.
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0: There's Roxette and Listen to Your Heart, and thanks for being here. I'm Chris Kellogg. Well, Harvard University's got busy trying to scientifically figure out what love is all about. Well, they may have a clue. That's coming up in two songs. 99.9 The Captain.
1: It's time for a News Minute. I'm Carson Evans. A Moberly man is facing a felony charge after police say a sex offender compliance check revealed multiple unregistered online accounts. Officers contacted Stanley Lewis Stevens Monday afternoon as part of a routine Tier 3 registry check. Stevens consented to a search of his phone, which he said matched the number on his registry. Police say the device showed several active applications that were not listed on his required online identifiers, including TikTok, Cash App, Whatnot, X.com, Zangi, and YouTube. Officers say each account showed activity older than 3 business days, which must be reported under Missouri law. Stevens reportedly told officers he did not know the apps needed to be registered. He has prior convictions for failing to register and for living within 1,000 feet of a school. He was taken into custody on a felony charge of failing to register as a sex offender. That's your News Minute. I'm Carson Evans.
2: Here's a look at your weatherology forecast powered by weatherology.com. Cloudy skies expected overnight with a low of 49. Northerly winds 8 to 15 miles per hour. Sunshine mixed with clouds at times Wednesday. Highs level off around 65. Partly cloudy skies Wednesday night 49. Temps a bit below average Thursday and Friday with highs in the upper 60s. Slight chance of rain showers Thursday. Storms likely on Friday. I'm staff meteorologist Laura Lockwood. Right now it's 55 degrees.

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1: 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Overcast, overnight with a low of 49, north winds 8 to 15 miles per hour. Partly cloudy, Wednesday, high temperatures reach up to 65. Wednesday night, lows dip down to about 49. Temps below average Thursday and Friday, with highs in the upper 60s. Slight chance of rain showers Thursday. Storms likely on Friday. I'm staff meteorologist Laura Lockwood. Currently, it's 54 degrees.

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0: Great song from Toto. Great band, too. That's Hold the Line.
1: It's time for a News Minute. I'm Carson Evans. Allegiant Air is adding a third Florida destination to Columbia Regional Airport, announcing new service to St. Pete Clearwater International Airport beginning November 19th. The airline already launches flights to Destin, Fort Walton Beach, and Orlando, Sanford in early June. The Columbia City Council unanimously approved a two-year air service agreement Monday, allowing Allegiant to operate at COU through June 2028. Airport manager Mike Parks says the deal is expected to generate $800,000 for the city. A new study has found a brain chemistry difference in people with anxiety.
2: Scientists at the University of California found that people with anxiety disorders have lower levels of choline, a nutrient needed for healthy brain function. The strongest difference was noted in the prefrontal cortex, the area tied to emotional control and decision-making. Researchers say the discovery is the first clear chemical brain pattern linked and could lead to new nutrition-based treatments.
1: That's your News Minute. I'm Carson Evans.
3: 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Overcast, overnight with a low of 49, north winds 8 to 15 miles per hour. Partly cloudy, Wednesday, high temperatures reach up to 65. Wednesday night, lows dip down to about 49. Temps below average, Thursday and Friday, with highs in the upper 60s. Slight chance of rain showers, Thursday, storms likely on Friday. I'm staff meteorologist Laura Lockwood. Currently, it's 54 degrees.

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1: 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Overcast skies, overnight lows around 49, northerly winds 8 to 15 miles per hour. A mix of clouds and sun Wednesday, daytime highs approaching 67. Wednesday night, lows around 50. Slight chance of rain showers Thursday, with thunderstorms likely Friday, highs in the upper 60s. I'm staff meteorologist Laura Lockwood. Currently 54.

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0: Great song from Yes and Owner of a Lonely Heart. I saw a breakdown of just how many layers of audio there is to that song. It's pretty amazing. I'm Chris Kellogg. 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
1: Captain. It's time for a News Minute. I'm Carson Evans. A gruesome discovery was made in Colombia over the weekend. A dismembered body was recovered from Perch Creek Sunday afternoon after fishermen reported finding a city-marked roll cart in the water. Deputies with the Boone County Sheriff's Office were called around 1:40 p.m. after witnesses say they found something suspicious along the creek bank. Witness Travis Bartlett told a local NBC News affiliate that he helped deputies pull the cart from the water and pry it open. That's when they saw a human leg wrapped inside blankets. A Columbia police officer later confirmed that the remains were dismembered. Evidence has been turned over to the medical examiner. Boone County firefighters assisted with a boat during the recovery. This has been a News Minute. For more news and information, go to centralmoinfo.com. I'm Carson Evans.
2: Here's a look at your weatherology forecast, powered by weatherology.com. Overcast skies, overnight lows around 49, northerly winds 8 to 15 miles per hour. A mix of clouds and sun Wednesday, daytime highs approaching 67. Wednesday night, lows around 50. Slight chance of rain showers Thursday, with thunderstorms likely Friday. Highs in the upper 60s. I'm staff meteorologist Laura Lockwood. Currently 53.

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1: 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Mainly cloudy overnight, lows around 50. Northerly winds, 8 to 15 miles per hour. A blend of clouds and sun Wednesday. Daytime highs approaching 67. Lows dip down to about 50 Wednesday night. Temperatures below average Thursday and Friday with highs in the upper 60s. Slight chance for showers Thursday. Thunderstorms likely on Friday. I'm staff meteorologist Laura Lockwood. Currently 54.
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0: Eagles in Hotel California, and I'm Chris Kellogg. By the way, that is not the best-selling Eagles album. 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
1: It's time for a News Minute. I'm Carson Evans. Two of the five people accused in the kidnapping and death of Kayla Huff, age 16, are now charged with her murder. Randolph County prosecutors filed amended first-degree murder charges Friday against Hunter Ames, 19, and Elena Mason, 20. Investigators say the two shot Huff on May 6, the same day she was reported missing. Her body was found late Wednesday after a week-long search. Ames and Mason also face kidnapping charges, and Ames is charged with tampering with physical evidence. The so-called beer that made Milwaukee famous is being retired, Tammy Trujillo reports.
2: When you're out of Schlitz, you're disaster.
3: You're out of beer, Schlitz.
4: Pabst Brewing is ending production of Schlitz after 177 years of existence. Schlitz was once America's largest brewer after being founded in 1849 and was bought by Pabst in 1999. I'm Tammy Trujillo.
1: 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I'm Carson Evans.
5: 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Mainly cloudy overnight, lows around 50. Northerly winds, 8 to 15 miles per hour. A blend of clouds and sun Wednesday. Daytime highs approaching 67. Lows dip down to about 50 Wednesday night. Temperatures below average Thursday and Friday with highs in the upper 60s. Slight chance for showers Thursday. Thunderstorms likely on Friday. I'm staff meteorologist Laura Lockwood. Currently 54.

0: There's Roxette and It Must Have Been Love, and thanks for listening. Well, if you want to protect your stuff at home while you're at work or even while you're out of town for this holiday weekend, lock the doors and windows before you head out. I know that sounds obvious, right? But it turns out 40% of burglars come through an unlocked door or window when no one is at home. Yeah, because we forgot to lock it.
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1: 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High temperatures reach up to 67. Today, under partly cloudy skies, northeast winds 8 to 15 miles per hour. Partly cloudy skies again tonight, lows level off around 50. Mainly cloudy skies expected tomorrow, slight chance of rain showers, high of 68. Highs around 67 Friday, with thunderstorms likely, 77, more clouds than sun Saturday. I'm staff meteorologist Laura Lockwood. Currently, it's 52 degrees.
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0: 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I'm Carson Evans. Mid-Missouri schools are entering graduation week, with several districts holding commencement ceremonies in the coming days. In Moberly, graduation took place yesterday at 7:30 at the stadium. In Columbia, all four public high schools graduate next weekend. Douglas High School in Hickman will hold ceremonies on the 22nd, with Battle and Rockbridge on the 23rd. Glasgow certified 28 seniors for their graduation. That will take place this Sunday at 2 p.m., and 16 eighth graders will take part in a promotion ceremony on Thursday at 6 p.m. Milan C2 will graduate 38 seniors Sunday at 2 p.m. in the high school gym, while the Macon R1 district held its commencement earlier this month on the 7th, on the same day as the final day of school. That's your News Minute. For more news and information, visit our website at CentralMoInfo.com. I'm Carson Evans.
1: 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High temperatures reach up to 67. Today, under partly cloudy skies, northeast winds 8 to 15 miles per hour. Partly cloudy skies again tonight, lows level off around 50. Mainly cloudy skies expected tomorrow, slight chance of rain showers, high of 68. Highs around 67 Friday, with thunderstorms likely, 77, more clouds than sun Saturday. I'm staff meteorologist Laura Lockwood. Currently, it's 52 degrees.
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1: 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High temperatures reach up to 67. Today, under partly cloudy skies, northeast winds 8 to 15 miles per hour. Partly cloudy skies again tonight, lows level off around 50. Mainly cloudy skies expected tomorrow, slight chance of rain showers, high of 68. Highs around 67 Friday, with thunderstorms likely. 77, more clouds than sun Saturday. I'm staff meteorologist Laura Lockwood. Currently, it's 52 degrees.
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0: Take Me Home Tonight. I'm Jenna Clay, and today is World Bee Day. I love bees. National Rescue Dog Day, another good one. National High Heels Day, Pick Strawberries Day, and National Band Directors Day. They don't get enough credit. 99.9 The Captain.
1: It's time for a News Minute. I'm Carson Evans. A Keytesville woman is dead and a Brookfield man seriously injured after a late-night motorcycle crash in Sheridan County on Saturday night. The Missouri State Highway Patrol says the wreck happened around 11:20 p.m. on Highway 24, 3 miles east of Keytesville. Troopers say both were riding a 2011 Harley-Davidson when the motorcycle ran off the road, ejecting both riders. The Keytesville woman was pronounced at the scene, while the Brookfield man was taken to University Hospital in Columbia with serious injuries. A new study has found a brain chemistry difference in people with anxiety. Details from Lisa Carton.
2: Scientists at the University of California found that people with anxiety disorders have lower levels of choline, a nutrient needed for healthy brain function. The strongest difference was noted in the prefrontal cortex, the area tied to emotional control and decision making. Researchers say the discovery is the first clear chemical brain pattern linked and could lead to new nutrition-based treatments. I'm Lisa Carton.
1: That's your News Minute. I'm Carson Evans.
3: 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High temperatures reach up to 67. Today, under partly cloudy skies, northeast winds 8 to 15 miles per hour. Partly cloudy skies again tonight. Lows level off around 50. Mainly cloudy skies expected tomorrow. Slight chance of rain showers. High of 68. Highs around 67. Friday, with thunderstorms likely. 77. More clouds than sun. Saturday. I'm staff meteorologist Laura Lockwood. Currently, it's 52 degrees.
4: 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Moberly City Council will meet in regular session on Monday, June 1st. The public is invited to attend to learn what's new in the community. The meeting will take place from 6 to 8 p.m. at 101 West Reed Street in Moberly. Again, that's the Moberly City Council meeting, 6 to 8 p.m. Monday, June 1st. That's what's happening. 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
1: 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Sunshine mixed with clouds at times today, with daytime highs approaching 67. Winds out of the northeast, 8 to 15 miles per hour. Partly cloudy again tonight, lows level off around 50. Slight chance for showers tomorrow. High temperatures reach up to 68. Storms likely Friday and Saturday, 67 Friday, 77 Saturday. I'm staff meteorologist Paul Trombley, currently 52.
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0: Toto, I'm Jenna Clay, and if you have something really important to remember, scientists say write it by hand rather than typing it. 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Okay, get ice for Memorial Day weekend. 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
1: It's time for a News Minute. I'm Carson Evans. Anderson Cooper is leaving 60 Minutes, Tammy Trujillo reports.
2: Sunday night was his last episode as a correspondent, with a report about London's taxi cabs dealing with autonomous vehicles. Anderson became emotional, holding back tears as he signed off for the last time. Cooper, who still works for CNN, said taking time to work on CBS's iconic news show has been taking away from watching his sons grow up. I'm Tammy Trujillo.
1: Glasgow's school board accepted the resignation of high school principal Rex Belts Wednesday night as he prepares to take a position in Fayette. The board quickly promoted middle school principal Molly Monig to lead the high school next year. Superintendent Stacy Cotman said her experience working alongside Belts will help with the transition. The board also certified 28 seniors for Sunday's 2 p.m. graduation and approved promotion for 16 eighth graders Thursday at 6 p.m. Budget work continues ahead of final approval on June 30th. That's your News Minute. I'm Carson Evans.
3: Here's a look at your weather forecast, powered by weatherology.com. Sunshine mixed with clouds at times today, with daytime highs approaching 67. Winds out of the northeast, 8 to 15 miles per hour. Partly cloudy again tonight, lows level off around 50. Slight chance for showers tomorrow. High temperatures reach up to 68. Storms likely Friday and Saturday, 67 Friday, 77 Saturday. I'm staff meteorologist Paul Trombley. Currently, it's 54 degrees.
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1: 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Sunshine mixed with clouds at times today, with daytime highs approaching 67. Winds out of the northeast, 8 to 15 miles per hour. Partly cloudy again tonight, lows level off around 50. Slight chance for showers tomorrow. High temperatures reach up to 68. Storms likely Friday and Saturday, 67 Friday, 77 Saturday. I'm staff meteorologist Paul Trombley. Currently, it's 54 degrees.
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So we went ahead and checked your horoscope for you. It says today's a good day to turn up the radio. Cruising with the classic hits on 99.9 The Captain.

0: Steve Winwood getting some help from Chaka Khan on his big summertime hit out of 1986, Some High Love with Jay Coffey. Got a couple of things you might want to know. Well, an asteroid discovered last week will pass within roughly 57,000 miles of Earth, about one quarter the distance between Earth and the Moon. It was announced yesterday that Nashville will host the 2030 Super Bowl. And on this date back in 1970, the Beatles' last movie, Let It Be, hit movie theaters. It won an Oscar Award for Best Original Song Score.
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0: From the movie A Night in Heaven, Bryan Adams scoring himself a huge chart topper with Heaven.
1: With this News Minute, I'm Stephanie Shannon. The West Rand Fire Protection District has shared via social media the loss of Alan Kohler, who the district says was a, quote, true pillar of the fire service and a man whose impact on our district will never be forgotten, end quote. The Post goes on to share that Kohler served on the City of Huntsville Fire Department, as well as the fact that he played a vital role in forming the West Rand Fire Protection District itself. He also served as chief of the West Randolph Rural Fire Association. The district asks that area communities keep Kohler's family, fellow firefighters, and friends in their prayers. Author Michelle Collins Anderson will be visiting the Moberly Library at 6 p.m. on Thursday, June 11th, to speak about her book, The Flower Sisters. Anderson won the Missouri Library Association's Literary Award for the book in 2025. She will hold a question and answer session, and copies of her books will be available for purchase and signing. This has been a News Minute from CentralMoInfo.com.
2: Here's a look at your weather forecast, powered by Weatherology.com. Sunshine mixed with clouds at times today, with daytime highs approaching 67. Winds out of the northeast, 8 to 15 miles per hour. Partly cloudy again tonight, lows level off around 50. Slight chance for showers tomorrow. High temperatures reach up to 68. Storms likely Friday and Saturday, 67. Friday, 77. Saturday. I'm staff meteorologist Paul Trombley. Currently, it's 54 degrees.
1: 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This downtown Moberly festival will take place at the site of the old depot, now called Depot Park. The family-friendly event is open to the public and usually includes carnival rides, food, fun, and entertainment. 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
1: 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Sunshine mixed with clouds at times today, with daytime highs approaching 67. Winds out of the northeast, 8 to 15 miles per hour. Partly cloudy again tonight, lows level off around 50. Slight chance for showers tomorrow. High temperatures reach up to 68. Storms likely Friday and Saturday, 67 Friday, 77 Saturday. I'm staff meteorologist Paul Trombley. Right now, 55.
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0: May action out of 1986 from the movie Pretty in Pink. Orchestra maneuvers in the dark if you leave.
1: With this News Minute, I'm Stephanie Shannon. Drunk drivers are facing steeper penalties in Missouri. Missouri lawmakers approved Bentley and Mason's law last week. The measure requires drunk drivers to pay child support if a parent is killed in a crash. Under the measure, if an offender goes to jail, the child support payments start a year after they're released and end when the child turns 18 or 21. A motorcycle accident claimed the life of a Keytesville resident. According to the Missouri State Highway Patrol, a 47-year-old Brookfield man was driving a Harley-Davidson motorcycle on Highway 24, 3 miles east of Keytesville and near the Sheraton River Bridge. His bike ran off the roadway and ejected both him and his passenger. His rider, a 43-year-old Keytesville woman, was pronounced at the scene and transported by Sheraton County Coroner to Somerville Funeral Home in Salisbury. The driver was taken to University Hospital in Columbia via MU-1 in serious condition. This has been a News Minute from CentralMoInfo.com.
2: Here's a look at your weather forecast, powered by Weatherology.com. Sunshine mixed with clouds at times today, with daytime highs approaching 67. Winds out of the northeast, 8 to 15 miles per hour. Partly cloudy again tonight, lows level off around 50. Slight chance for showers tomorrow. High temperatures reach up to 68. Storms likely Friday and Saturday, 67 Friday, 77 Saturday. I'm staff meteorologist Paul Trombley. Right now, 55.
1: 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That's what's happening. 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
1: 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Sunshine mixed with clouds at times today, with daytime highs approaching 67. Winds out of the northeast, 8 to 15 miles per hour. Partly cloudy again tonight, lows level off around 50. Slight chance for showers tomorrow. High temperatures reach up to 68. Storms likely Friday and Saturday, 67 Friday, 77 Saturday. I'm staff meteorologist Paul Trombley. Right now, 55.
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0: Such an amazing song coming off that Frontiers album, Journey. Rolled it back the calendar to May 1983 and faithfully. Hey, it's Jay Coffey. So from the Body Clock Guide to Better Health, apparently our mental ability goes up and down during the day by as much as 30%. 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The rest of the day for me is just taking a nap. 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
2: It's time for a News Minute. I'm Carson Evans. A Moberly man is facing a felony charge after police say a sex offender compliance check revealed multiple unregistered online accounts. Officers contacted Stanley Lewis Stevens Monday afternoon as part of a routine Tier 3 registry check. Stevens consented to a search of his phone, which he said matched the number on his registry. Police say the device showed several active applications that were not listed on his required online identifiers, including TikTok, Cash App, Whatnot, X.com, Zangi, and YouTube. Officers say each account showed activity older than 3 business days, which must be reported under Missouri law. Stevens reportedly told officers he did not know the apps needed to be registered. He has prior convictions for failing to register and for living within 1,000 feet of a school. He was taken into custody on a felony charge of failing to register as a sex offender. That's your News Minute. I'm Carson Evans.
3: 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Sunshine mixed with clouds at times
4: today,
3: with daytime highs approaching 67. Winds out of the northeast, 8 to 15 miles per hour. Partly cloudy again tonight, lows level off around 50. Slight chance for showers tomorrow. High temperatures reach up to 68. Storms likely Friday and Saturday, 67 Friday, 77 Saturday. I'm staff meteorologist Paul Trombley. Right now, it's 56 degrees.
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1: 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Mainly clear this afternoon with a high of 67. Winds out of the northeast, 8 to 15 miles per hour. Partly cloudy tonight, lows around 50. Cloudy skies with a few peaks of sun tomorrow. Slight chance of rain showers. High temperatures reach up to 68. Thunderstorms likely Friday and Saturday. Upper 60s Friday, upper 70s by Saturday. I'm staff meteorologist Paul Trombley. Right now, it's 55 degrees.
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0: They came to us from Australia, getting down under with Men at Work. That would be their second big breakout hit in the U.S. It was early 1983. Jay Coffey, so from the book Vital Friends, The People You Can't Afford to Live Without, apparently we have got to have friends, especially at work. 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It's the Everything on Sale Memorial Day event from Sleep Number. 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
2: With this News Minute, I'm Stephanie Shannon. The Westrand Fire Protection District has shared via social media the loss of Alan Kohler, who the district says was a, quote, true pillar of the fire service and a man whose impact on our district will never be forgotten, end quote. The Post goes on to share that Kohler served on the City of Huntsville Fire Department, as well as the fact that he played a vital role in forming the Westrand Fire Protection District itself. He also served as chief of the West Randolph Rural Fire Association. The district asks that area communities keep Kohler's family, fellow firefighters, and friends in their prayers. Author Michelle Collins Anderson will be visiting the Moberly Library at 6 p.m. on Thursday, June 11th, to speak about her book, The Flower Sisters. Anderson won the Missouri Library Association's Literary Award for the book in 2025. She will hold a question and answer session, and copies of her books will be available for purchase and signing. This has been a News Minute from CentralMoInfo.com.
3: Here's a look at your weather forecast, powered by Weatherology.com. Mainly clear this afternoon with a high of 67. Winds out of the northeast, 8 to 15 miles per hour. Partly cloudy tonight, lows around 50. Cloudy skies with a few peaks of sun tomorrow. Slight chance of rain showers. High temperatures reach up to 68. Thunderstorms likely Friday and Saturday. Upper 60s Friday, upper 70s by Saturday. I'm staff meteorologist Paul Trombley. Currently 57.
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1: 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Mainly clear this afternoon with a high of 67. Winds out of the northeast, 8 to 15 miles per hour. Partly cloudy tonight, lows around 50. Cloudy skies with a few peaks of sun tomorrow. Slight chance of rain showers. High temperatures reach up to 68. Thunderstorms likely Friday and Saturday. Upper 60s Friday, upper 70s by Saturday. I'm staff meteorologist Paul Trombley. Currently 57.
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0: Sammy Hagar taking care of the lead vocals on Van Halen's Why Can't This Be Love? Hey, it's Jay Coffey with some small things we can do in the morning so we don't want to get back into bed and hide. First of all, get outside. A scientific report concluded that it was optimal to spend at least 2 hours outside each week, which can, of course, be spread out over the entire week. And we've got to move around. While it may require getting up a bit earlier and not hitting the snooze button to fit it in, it's worth it. Moving your body first thing in the morning will help you feel more awake and signal to your body that it's time to transition out of that sleep state.
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0: From that great rock and roll movie, Eddie and the Cruisers, comes John Cafferty and the Beaver Brown Band. 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
1: With this News Minute, I'm Stephanie Shannon. Drunk drivers are facing steeper penalties in Missouri. Missouri lawmakers approved Bentley and Mason's law last week. The measure requires drunk drivers to pay child support if a parent is killed in a crash. Under the measure, if an offender goes to jail, the child support payments start a year after they're released and end when the child turns 18 or 21. A motorcycle accident claimed the life of a Keytesville resident. According to the Missouri State Highway Patrol, a 47-year-old Brookfield man was driving a Harley-Davidson motorcycle on Highway 24, 3 miles east of Keytesville and near the Sheraton River Bridge. His bike ran off the roadway and ejected both him and his passenger. His rider, a 43-year-old Keytesville woman, was pronounced at the scene and transported by Sheraton County Coroner to Somerville Funeral Home in Salisbury. The driver was taken to University Hospital in Columbia via MU-1 in serious condition. This has been a News Minute from CentralMoInfo.com.
2: Here's a look at your weather forecast, powered by Weatherology.com. Mainly clear this afternoon with a high of 67. Winds out of the northeast, 8 to 15 miles per hour. Partly cloudy tonight, lows around 50. Cloudy skies with a few peaks of sun tomorrow. Slight chance of rain showers. High temperatures reach up to 68. Thunderstorms likely Friday and Saturday. Upper 60s Friday, upper 70s by Saturday. I'm staff meteorologist Paul Trombley. Right now, 58.
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1: 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Lots of sunshine this afternoon, with daytime highs approaching 67. Northeasterly winds, 8 to 15 miles per hour. Lows dip down to about 50 tonight, partly cloudy skies. Partly cloudy tomorrow, highs around 68. Upper 60s Friday, with storms likely. Much warmer Saturday, with highs in the upper 70s, storms continue. I'm staff meteorologist Paul Trombley. Currently 61.
2: 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Choose Highway 63 Camper Parking at 23841 Highway 63, just 1 mile north of AX Road, close to Long Branch Lake on the west side of the highway. 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That's Highway 63 Camper Parking. 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

0: Outfield and your love, sometimes called the outfield. Either way, it's okay. They were one and done, by the way, but they made it count.
1: It's time for a News Minute. I'm Carson Evans. A Moberly man is facing a felony charge after police say a sex offender compliance check revealed multiple unregistered online accounts. Officers contacted Stanley Lewis Stevens Monday afternoon as part of a routine Tier 3 registry check. Stevens consented to a search of his phone, which he said matched the number on his registry. Police say the device showed several active applications that were not listed on his required online identifiers, including TikTok, Cash App, Whatnot, X.com, Zangi, and YouTube. Officers say each account showed activity older than 3 business days, which must be reported under Missouri law. Stevens reportedly told officers he did not know the apps needed to be registered. He has prior convictions for failing to register and for living within 1,000 feet of a school. He was taken into custody on a felony charge of failing to register as a sex offender. That's your News Minute. I'm Carson Evans.
2: 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Lots of sunshine this afternoon, with daytime highs approaching 67. Northeasterly winds, 8 to 15 miles per hour. Lows dip down to about 50 tonight, partly cloudy skies. Partly cloudy tomorrow, highs around 68. Upper 60s Friday, with storms likely. Much warmer Saturday, with highs in the upper 70s, storms continue. I'm staff meteorologist Paul Trombley. Currently 61.
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1: 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Mainly clear skies this afternoon with highs around 67. Northeast winds 8 to 15 miles per hour. Lows dip down to about 50. Tonight, partly cloudy skies. Highs level off around 68 tomorrow. Cloudy skies. Upper 60s Friday with thunderstorms likely. Turning much warmer Saturday with highs in the upper 70s. Chance for storms continues. I'm staff meteorologist Paul Trombley. Currently, it's 63 degrees.
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0: way, way back in the closet here. Ouch. Whoa. We're digging out these. Ah, this will be great. Now this is a lost classic.
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0: Lionel Richie with All Night Long, and he has a nice second career in life as a judge on American Idol. 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
1: With this News Minute, I'm Stephanie Shannon. The Westrand Fire Protection District has shared via social media the loss of Alan Kohler, who the district says was a, quote, true pillar of the fire service and a man whose impact on our district will never be forgotten, end quote. The Post goes on to share that Kohler served on the City of Huntsville Fire Department, as well as the fact that he played a vital role in forming the Westrand Fire Protection District itself. He also served as chief of the West Randolph Rural Fire Association. The district asks that area communities keep Kohler's family, fellow firefighters, and friends in their prayers. Author Michelle Collins Anderson will be visiting the Moberly Library at 6 p.m. on Thursday, June 11th, to speak about her book, The Flower Sisters. Anderson won the Missouri Library Association's Literary Award for the book in 2025. She will hold a question and answer session, and copies of her books will be available for purchase and signing. This has been a News Minute from CentralMoInfo.com.
2: Here's a look at your weather forecast, powered by Weatherology.com. Mainly clear skies this afternoon with highs around 67. Northeast winds 8 to 15 miles per hour. Lows dip down to about 50 tonight. Partly cloudy skies. Highs level off around 68 tomorrow. Cloudy skies. Upper 60s Friday with thunderstorms likely. Turning much warmer Saturday with highs in the upper 70s. Chance for storms continues. I'm staff meteorologist Paul Trombley. Currently, it's 63 degrees.
1: 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Moberly City Council will meet in regular session on Monday, June 1st. The public is invited to attend to learn what's new in the community. The meeting will take place from 6 to 8 p.m. at 101 West Reed Street in Moberly. Again, that's the Moberly City Council meeting, 6 to 8 p.m. Monday, June 1st. That's what's happening. For more info, go to CentralMoInfo.com, highlight the Community tab, and click Events.
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1: 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Daytime highs approaching 67 this afternoon under mainly sunny skies, northeasterly winds 8 to 15 miles per hour. Lows level off around 50 tonight, partly cloudy skies. High 68 tomorrow, cloudy skies. Upper 60s Friday with thunderstorms likely. Much warmer Saturday with highs in the upper 70s. Chance for storms continues. I'm staff meteorologist Kara Foster. Currently, it's 63 degrees.
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0: Cyndi Lauper time after time. She responded to a heckler at a recent show in Vegas. I don't know what the guy was saying, but she said to him, "I'm from Brooklyn, okay? And if I want to talk, I'll talk. If I want to do a tap dance, I'll dance if I want." You go, Cyndi. 99.9 The Captain.
1: With this News Minute, I'm Stephanie Shannon. The West Rand Fire Protection District has shared via social media the loss of Alan Kohler, who the district says was a, quote, true pillar of the fire service and a man whose impact on our district will never be forgotten, end quote. The Post goes on to share that Kohler served on the City of Huntsville Fire Department, as well as the fact that he played a vital role in forming the West Rand Fire Protection District itself. He also served as chief of the West Randolph Rural Fire Association. The district asks that area communities keep Kohler's family, fellow firefighters, and friends in their prayers. Author Michelle Collins Anderson will be visiting the Moberly Library at 6 p.m. on Thursday, June 11th, to speak about her book, The Flower Sisters. Anderson won the Missouri Library Association's Literary Award for the book in 2025. She will hold a question and answer session, and copies of her books will be available for purchase and signing. This has been a News Minute from CentralMoInfo.com.
2: Here's a look at your weather forecast, powered by Weatherology.com. Daytime highs approaching 67. This afternoon, under mainly sunny skies, northeasterly winds, 8 to 15 miles per hour. Lows level off around 50. Tonight, partly cloudy skies. High 68. Tomorrow, cloudy skies. Upper 60s. Friday, with thunderstorms likely. Much warmer. Saturday, with highs in the upper 70s. Chance for storms continues. I'm staff meteorologist Kara Foster. Currently, 64.
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0: Well, this time of day, my heart isn't the only thing that's hungry. Hungry Heart Bruce Springsteen, who's currently on tour. In fact, last night, I believe he played Pittsburgh.
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1: 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Lows dip down to about 50 tonight under partly cloudy skies. Winds out of the northeast, 5 to 10 miles per hour. High temperatures reach up to 68. Tomorrow, cloudy skies expected. Chance of rain showers tomorrow night. Lows dip down to about 54. Overcast skies. 67 Friday, with thunderstorms likely. 77 Saturday, chance for storms continues. I'm staff meteorologist Kara Foster. Currently, it's 63 degrees.
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0: Billy Joel and My Life. And speaking of his life before fame is the subject of an upcoming biopic. But Billy's not down with it. He called it, it's called Billy and Me, by the way. He calls it legally and professionally misguided. 99.9 The
1: Captain. With this News Minute, I'm Stephanie Shannon. Drunk drivers are facing steeper penalties in Missouri. Missouri lawmakers approved Bentley and Mason's law last week. The measure requires drunk drivers to pay child support if a parent is killed in a crash. Under the measure, if an offender goes to jail, the child support payments start a year after they're released and end when the child turns 18 or 21. A motorcycle accident claimed the life of a Keytesville resident. According to the Missouri State Highway Patrol, a 47-year-old Brookfield man was driving a Harley-Davidson motorcycle on Highway 24, 3 miles east of Keytesville and near the Sheraton River Bridge. His bike ran off the roadway and ejected both him and his passenger. His rider, a 43-year-old Keytesville woman, was pronounced at the scene and transported by Sheraton County Coroner to Somerville Funeral Home in Salisbury. The driver was taken to University Hospital in Columbia via MU-1 in serious condition. This has been a News Minute from CentralMoInfo.com.
2: Here's a look at your weather forecast, powered by Weatherology.com. Lows dip down to about 50 tonight under partly cloudy skies. Winds out of the northeast, 5 to 10 miles per hour. High temperatures reach up to 68. Tomorrow, cloudy skies expected. Chance of rain showers. Tomorrow night, lows dip down to about 54. Overcast skies. 67 Friday, with thunderstorms likely. 77 Saturday, chance for storms continues. I'm staff meteorologist Kara Foster. Right now, 64.
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7: 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Choose Highway 63 Camper Parking at 23841 Highway 63, just 1 mile north of AX Road, close to Long Branch Lake on the west side of the highway. 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
1: 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Lows dip down to about 50 tonight under partly cloudy skies. Winds out of the northeast, 5 to 10 miles per hour. High temperatures reach up to 68. Tomorrow, cloudy skies expected. Chance of rain showers. Tomorrow night, lows dip down to about 54. Overcast skies. 67 Friday, with thunderstorms likely. 77 Saturday, chance for storms continues. I'm staff meteorologist Kara Foster. Right now, 64.
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